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Chick chick here and a chick chick there. Here a chick, there a chick, everywhere a chick chick.

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With a bow wow here and a bow wow there, here a bow, there a wow, everywhere a bow wow. Oink oink here and an oink oink there, here an oink, there an oink, everywhere an oink oink.

0: All right, get ready now. You put your head in, you put your head out. You put your head in and you shake it all about.
1: You do the hokey pokey and you turn yourself around. That's what it's all about.
0: You put your whole self in, you put your whole self out.

0: was an egg.
1: There was an egg.
0: The prettiest egg.
1: The prettiest egg.
0: That you ever did see.
1: That you ever did see.
0: Well, the egg in the nest, and the nest on the twig, and the twig on the branch, and the branch

0: took the cookies from the cookie jar.
1: Who, me?
0: Yes, you.
1: Couldn't be.
0: Then who?
1: Sarah Lynn took the cookies from the cookie jar.
2: Who, me?
1: Yes, you.
2: Couldn't be.
0: Then who?
2: Michael took the cookies from the cookie jar.
3: Who, me?
0: Yes, you.
2: Couldn't be.
0: Then who?
3: Sonya Lee took the cookies from the cookie jar.
2: Who, me?
0: Yes, you.
2: Couldn't be.
0: Then who?
2: Oh, that's easy.